0: Настрій перемоги.
1: Drink some margaritas, watch me in the blue lights. 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Are you with me? Are you with me?

Шальне радіо. I found my feet again and now I need to teach them how to run. I found the beat I lost when you left in the chorus of a song.

Drink some margaritas by string of blue lights. 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Are you with me?